0: This is WWOVLP, serving Martins Ferry in the greater Wheeling area.
1: With SRN News, I'm Ken Lorman in Washington. As fuel prices continue to climb, President Trump focuses on other forms of energy production this hour at the White House.
2: President Trump is highlighting coal production. As the administration continues its focus on American energy independence and lowering energy costs, coal remains a key part of the president's broader energy agenda, alongside efforts to expand domestic production and strengthen the nation's power grid.
1: That's correspondent Willie Nelson reporting. Senate Republicans have cleared a first hurdle as they try to pass legislation to fund President Trump's immigration enforcement agencies. They rejected a Democratic effort to permanently block President Trump from creating a nearly $1.8 billion settlement fund for victims of lawfare during the Biden administration. Former National Security Advisor John Bolton is pleading guilty in a classified documents case and is about to pay a hefty fine.
3: John Bolton served as National Security Advisor in President Trump's first term in office, but became an outspoken critic of the president, often appearing on MSNBC and CNN. He plans to plead guilty and pay a fine north of $2 million as part of a deal with federal prosecutors for mishandling classified documents. Bolton is accused of sharing sensitive information, including notes on intelligence briefings, for possible use in a book he was writing.
1: Correspondent Laura Winters reporting. And President Vladimir Putin says Russia will continue to strengthen its air defenses to counter recent Ukrainian drone attacks, which have reached deep inside his country. On Wall Street, big day for the Dow. The Dow Jones Industrial Average up 879 points. The rest of the indices green as well. This is SRN News.
0: Here's a WWOV community calendar event. Saturday, June 13th, the annual Catfish Extravaganza and raffle will take place beginning at 3 p.m. with registration at Nelson Field in Bel Air. Many prizes are being put up, including a $500 cash prize, and tickets start at just $5. 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

llama? Thank you, Cammy. Thank you for being with us this evening. Y'all ready to have some fun? Here's a little tune called A Legend of Willie Small.

back in Booger Woods. Never didn't do a lot of harm in the world. He just never did do no good. People didn't think too much of him. They all thought he acted funny. The old man didn't care about people anyway. All he cared about was his money. He'd step it all down in the mason jars.

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One night the oldest brother said, "Yo, meet me in the woodland swamp later. And we'll take old Lucius's money and we'll feed him to the alligators." Found the old man out in the back with a shovel in his hand and 13 rusty mason jars he just dug up out of the sand. And then they all went crazy and they beat the old man and they picked him up off the ground. And then they threw him in the swamp, stood there and laughed

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And that's been 50 years ago, and you go by there yet. And there's a spot in the yard in the back of that shack where the ground is always wet. And on certain nights, if the moon is right, down by that dark footpath, you can hear three young men screaming. 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

0: Thank you so much. 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We're doing a song for you right now that back in my misspent youth, I lived in El Paso, Texas for a while. And once in a while, I used to go across the border to Juarez, Mexico. Oh, about every night. I kind of fell in love with Mexican culture. I fell in love with Mexican music and the Mexican people. And I wrote a song. I guess this song probably started back then somewhere, and I was not even aware of it till many years later when I wrote it. This is a song about a bullfighter, not actually a Mexican bullfighter, but a Spanish bullfighter. We'd like to do it for you. This is called El Torio.
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3: Dallas Frazier can write that kind of a song, and then he can write a song like Alley Oop or Mohair Sam. But I think probably one of my very favorites of all of Dallas Frazier's songs is a song called Did We Have to Come This Far? Let's Say Goodbye.

0: 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I'm proud to have Knee Deep in Bluegrass here in Wheeling.
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1: With SRN News, I'm Ken Lormand in Washington. As fuel prices continue to climb, President Trump focuses on other forms of energy production this hour at the White House.
2: President Trump is highlighting coal production. As the administration continues its focus on American energy independence and lowering energy costs, coal remains a key part of the president's broader energy agenda, alongside efforts to expand domestic production and strengthen the nation's power grid.
1: That's correspondent Willie Nelson reporting. Senate Republicans have cleared a first hurdle as they try to pass legislation to fund President Trump's immigration enforcement agencies. They rejected a Democratic effort to permanently block President Trump from creating a nearly $1.8 billion settlement fund for victims of lawfare during the Biden administration. Former National Security Advisor John Bolton is pleading guilty in a classified documents case and is about to pay a hefty fine.
3: John Bolton served as National Security Advisor in President Trump's first term in office, but became an outspoken critic of the president, often appearing on MSNBC and CNN. He plans to plead guilty and pay a fine north of $2 million as part of a deal with federal prosecutors for mishandling classified documents. Bolton is accused of sharing sensitive information, including notes on intelligence briefings, for possible use in a book he was writing.
1: Correspondent Laura Winters reporting. And President Vladimir Putin says Russia will continue to strengthen its air defenses to counter recent Ukrainian drone attacks, which have reached deep inside his country. On Wall Street, big day for the Dow. The Dow Jones Industrial Average up 879 points. The rest of the indices green as well. This is SRN News.
0: 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Saturday, June 13th, the annual Catfish Extravaganza and raffle will take place beginning at 3 p.m. with registration at Nelson Field in Bel Air. Many prizes are being put up, including a $500 cash prize, and tickets start at just $5. Call Jen Olshalski at 740-338-9477 for details, or go to rwcov.org for information. 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

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Yeah.

0: 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I'm proud to have Knee Deep in Bluegrass here in Wheeling.
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1: With SRN News, I'm Ken Lorman in Washington. As fuel prices continue to climb, President Trump focuses on other forms of energy production this hour at the White House.
2: President Trump is highlighting coal production as the administration continues its focus on American energy independence and lowering energy costs. Coal remains a key part of the president's broader energy agenda, alongside efforts to expand domestic production and strengthen the nation's power grid.
1: That's correspondent Willie Nelson reporting. Senate Republicans have cleared a first hurdle as they try to pass legislation to fund President Trump's immigration enforcement agencies. They rejected a Democratic effort to permanently block President Trump from creating a nearly $1.8 billion settlement fund for victims of lawfare during the Biden administration. Former National Security Advisor John Bolton is pleading guilty in a classified documents case and is about to pay a hefty fine.
3: John Bolton served as National Security Advisor in President Trump's first term in office, but became an outspoken critic of the president, often appearing on MSNBC and CNN. He plans to plead guilty and pay a fine north of $2 million as part of a deal with federal prosecutors for mishandling classified documents. Bolton is accused of sharing sensitive information, including notes on intelligence briefings, for possible use in a book he was writing.
1: Correspondent Laura Winters reporting. And President Vladimir Putin says Russia will continue to strengthen its air defenses to counter recent Ukrainian drone attacks, which have reached deep inside his country. On Wall Street, big day for the Dow. The Dow Jones Industrial Average up 879 points. The rest of the indices green as well. This is SRN News.
0: 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Saturday, June 13th, the annual Catfish Extravaganza and raffle will take place beginning at 3 p.m. with registration at Nelson Field in Bel Air. Many prizes are being put up, including a $500 cash prize, and tickets start at just $5. 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

0: 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I'm proud to have Knee Deep in Bluegrass here in Wheeling.
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1: With SRN News, I'm Ken Lorman in Washington. As fuel prices continue to climb, President Trump focuses on other forms of energy production this hour at the White House.
2: President Trump is highlighting coal production. As the administration continues its focus on American energy independence and lowering energy costs, coal remains a key part of the president's broader energy agenda, alongside efforts to expand domestic production and strengthen the nation's power grid.
1: That's correspondent Willie Nelson reporting. Senate Republicans have cleared a first hurdle as they try to pass legislation to fund President Trump's immigration enforcement agencies. They rejected a Democratic effort to permanently block President Trump from creating a nearly $1.8 billion settlement fund for victims of lawfare during the Biden administration. Former National Security Advisor John Bolton is pleading guilty in a classified documents case and is about to pay a hefty fine.
3: John Bolton served as National Security Advisor in President Trump's first term in office, but became an outspoken critic of the president, often appearing on MSNBC and CNN. He plans to plead guilty and pay a fine north of $2 million as part of a deal with federal prosecutors for mishandling classified documents. Bolton is accused of sharing sensitive information, including notes on intelligence briefings, for possible use in a book he was writing.
1: Correspondent Laura Winters reporting. And President Vladimir Putin says Russia will continue to strengthen its air defenses to counter recent Ukrainian drone attacks, which have reached deep inside his country. On Wall Street, big day for the Dow. The Dow Jones Industrial Average up 879 points. The rest of the indices green as well. This is SRN News.
0: 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Saturday, June 13th, the annual Catfish Extravaganza and raffle will take place beginning at 3 p.m. with registration at Nelson Field in Bel Air. Many prizes are being put up, including a $500 cash prize, and tickets start at just $5. 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

0: 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I'm proud to have Knee Deep in Bluegrass here in Wheeling.
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1: With SRN News, I'm Ken Lorman in Washington. As fuel prices continue to climb, President Trump focuses on other forms of energy production this hour at the White House.
2: President Trump is highlighting coal production. As the administration continues its focus on American energy independence and lowering energy costs, coal remains a key part of the president's broader energy agenda, alongside efforts to expand domestic production and strengthen the nation's power grid.
1: That's correspondent Willie Nelson reporting. Senate Republicans have cleared a first hurdle as they try to pass legislation to fund President Trump's immigration enforcement agencies. They rejected a Democratic effort to permanently block President Trump from creating a nearly $1.8 billion settlement fund for victims of lawfare during the Biden administration. Former National Security Advisor John Bolton is pleading guilty in a classified documents case and is about to pay a hefty fine.
3: John Bolton served as National Security Advisor in President Trump's first term in office, but became an outspoken critic of the president, often appearing on MSNBC and CNN. He plans to plead guilty and pay a fine north of $2 million as part of a deal with federal prosecutors for mishandling classified documents. Bolton is accused of sharing sensitive information, including notes on intelligence briefings, for possible use in a book he was writing.
1: Correspondent Laura Winters reporting. And President Vladimir Putin says Russia will continue to strengthen its air defenses to counter recent Ukrainian drone attacks, which have reached deep inside his country. On Wall Street, big day for the Dow. The Dow Jones Industrial Average up 879 points. The rest of the indices green as well. This is SRN News.
0: 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Saturday, June 13th, the annual Catfish Extravaganza and raffle will take place beginning at 3 p.m. with registration at Nelson Field in Bel Air. Many prizes are being put up, including a $500 cash prize, and tickets start at just $5. 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

0: goes to Arkansas. Well, I think I'm going to reroute my trip. I wonder if anybody'd think I'd flipped if I went to L.A. via Omaha.
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0: 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I'm proud to have Knee Deep in Bluegrass here in Wheeling.
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1: With SRN News, I'm Ken Lorman in Washington. As fuel prices continue to climb, President Trump focuses on other forms of energy production this hour at the White House.
2: President Trump is highlighting coal production. As the administration continues its focus on American energy independence and lowering energy costs, coal remains a key part of the president's broader energy agenda, alongside efforts to expand domestic production and strengthen the nation's power grid.
1: That's correspondent Willie Nelson reporting. Senate Republicans have cleared a first hurdle as they try to pass legislation to fund President Trump's immigration enforcement agencies. They rejected a Democratic effort to permanently block President Trump from creating a nearly $1.8 billion settlement fund for victims of lawfare during the Biden administration. Former National Security Advisor John Bolton is pleading guilty in a classified documents case and is about to pay a hefty fine.
3: John Bolton served as National Security Advisor in President Trump's first term in office, but became an outspoken critic of the president, often appearing on MSNBC and CNN. He plans to plead guilty and pay a fine north of $2 million as part of a deal with federal prosecutors for mishandling classified documents. Bolton is accused of sharing sensitive information, including notes on intelligence briefings, for possible use in a book he was writing.
1: Correspondent Laura Winters reporting. And President Vladimir Putin says Russia will continue to strengthen its air defenses to counter recent Ukrainian drone attacks, which have reached deep inside his country. On Wall Street, big day for the Dow. The Dow Jones Industrial Average up 879 points. The rest of the indices green as well. This is SRN News.
0: Here's a WWOV community calendar event. Saturday, June 13th, the annual Catfish Extravaganza and raffle will take place beginning at 3 p.m. with registration at Nelson Field in Bel Air. Many prizes are being put up, including a $500 cash prize, and tickets start at just $5. Call Jen Olshalski at 740-338-9477 for details, or go to rwcov.org for information. Proceeds are to benefit the relevant Worship Center youth and teen programs.
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0: And when I get out, Margaret, I'm going to come over here with a weed eater and a live chicken. And some Cool Whip. Woo-wee! We'll have a big old time, Margaret.
1: Why, yes, ma'am, you can post bond right over here.
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Well, Devil went down to Georgia and he's looking for soul to steal. He was in a bind because he was way behind. He's willing to make a deal. When he came across this young man, son, on a fiddle and playing it hot, and the Devil jumped on the hickory stump and said, "Boy, let me tell you why. You probably didn't even know it, but I'm a fiddle player too. If you care to take a dare, I'll just make a bet with you. Now you play pretty good fiddle, boy, but let's give the Devil his due. I bet this fiddle of gold against your soul because I think I'm better than you." Boy said, "My name's Johnny, and it might be a sin, but I'll take your bet and you're going with Greg, because I'm the best as ever been.

devil bowed his head because he knew he'd been beat and went and laid that golden fiddle down on the ground at Johnny's feet. Johnny said, "Devil, you just come on back if you ever want to try again. I done told you once, you bluegrass picker, I'm the best as ever."

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0: 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I'm proud to have Knee Deep in Bluegrass here in Wheeling.
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1: With SRN News, I'm Ken Lormand in Washington. As fuel prices continue to climb, President Trump focuses on other forms of energy production this hour at the White House.
2: President Trump is highlighting coal production. As the administration continues its focus on American energy independence and lowering energy costs, coal remains a key part of the president's broader energy agenda, alongside efforts to expand domestic production and strengthen the nation's power grid.
1: That's correspondent Willie Nelson reporting. Senate Republicans have cleared a first hurdle as they try to pass legislation to fund President Trump's immigration enforcement agencies. They rejected a Democratic effort to permanently block President Trump from creating a nearly $1.8 billion settlement fund for victims of lawfare during the Biden administration. Former National Security Advisor John Bolton is pleading guilty in a classified documents case and is about to pay a hefty fine.
3: John Bolton served as National Security Advisor in President Trump's first term in office, but became an outspoken critic of the president, often appearing on MSNBC and CNN. He plans to plead guilty and pay a fine north of $2 million as part of a deal with federal prosecutors for mishandling classified documents. Bolton is accused of sharing sensitive information, including notes on intelligence briefings, for possible use in a book he was writing.
1: Correspondent Laura Winters reporting. And President Vladimir Putin says Russia will continue to strengthen its air defenses to counter recent Ukrainian drone attacks, which have reached deep inside his country. On Wall Street, big day for the Dow. The Dow Jones Industrial Average up 879 points. The rest of the indices green as well. This is SRN News.
0: Here's a WWOV community calendar event. Saturday, June 13th, the annual Catfish Extravaganza and raffle will take place beginning at 3 p.m. with registration at Nelson Field in Bel Air. Many prizes are being put up, including a $500 cash prize, and tickets start at just $5. Call Jen Olshalski at 740-338-9477 for details, or go to rwcov.org for information. Proceeds are to benefit the relevant Worship Center youth and teen programs.
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Hello. You don't know who this is, but the reason I'm calling you is because I was going through my man's pockets this morning, and I just happened to find your name and number. So, woman to woman, I don't think it's wrong to call you. Now, I don't know how you're gonna take this. You might even hang up the phone. But you see, it really doesn't make any difference. And it's only fair that I let you know that that man that you've been seeing, he's mine.

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You know, Wood Songs is a live audience broadcast celebrating the music of America's front porch. 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

0: 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I'm proud to have Knee Deep in Bluegrass here in Wheeling.
1: Don't miss Knee Deep in Bluegrass, Saturday nights at 10 p.m., right after the world-famous Wheeling Jamboree.

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0: This is WWOVLP, serving Martins Ferry in the greater Wheeling area.
1: With SRN News, I'm Ken Lorman in Washington. As fuel prices continue to climb, President Trump focuses on other forms of energy production this hour at the White House.
2: President Trump is highlighting coal production as the administration continues its focus on American energy independence and lowering energy costs. Coal remains a key part of the president's broader energy agenda, alongside efforts to expand domestic production and strengthen the nation's power grid.
1: That's correspondent Willie Nelson reporting. Senate Republicans have cleared a first hurdle as they try to pass legislation to fund President Trump's immigration enforcement agencies. They rejected a Democratic effort to permanently block President Trump from creating a nearly $1.8 billion settlement fund for victims of lawfare during the Biden administration. Former National Security Advisor John Bolton is pleading guilty in a classified documents case and is about to pay a hefty fine.
3: John Bolton served as National Security Advisor in President Trump's first term in office, but became an outspoken critic of the president, often appearing on MSNBC and CNN. He plans to plead guilty and pay a fine north of $2 million as part of a deal with federal prosecutors for mishandling classified documents. Bolton is accused of sharing sensitive information, including notes on intelligence briefings, for possible use in a book he was writing.
1: Correspondent Laura Winters reporting. And President Vladimir Putin says Russia will continue to strengthen its air defenses to counter recent Ukrainian drone attacks, which have reached deep inside his country. On Wall Street, big day for the Dow. The Dow Jones Industrial Average up 879 points. The rest of the indices green as well. This is SRN News.
0: 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Saturday, June 13th, the annual Catfish Extravaganza and raffle will take place beginning at 3 p.m. with registration at Nelson Field in Bel Air. Many prizes are being put up, including a $500 cash prize, and tickets start at just $5. 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

0: 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This is Cindy Bauckham. I'm proud to have Knee Deep in Bluegrass here in Wheeling.
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Hello, Wheeling! Buddy Ray here. You've got that Wheeling feeling with 101 WWOV, the home of the Wheeling Jamboree.

0: This is WWOVLP, serving Martins Ferry in the greater Wheeling area.
1: With SRN News, I'm Ken Lorman in Washington. As fuel prices continue to climb, President Trump focuses on other forms of energy production this hour at the White House.
2: President Trump is highlighting coal production. As the administration continues its focus on American energy independence and lowering energy costs, coal remains a key part of the president's broader energy agenda, alongside efforts to expand domestic production and strengthen the nation's power grid.
1: That's correspondent Willie Nelson reporting. Senate Republicans have cleared a first hurdle as they try to pass legislation to fund President Trump's immigration enforcement agencies. They rejected a Democratic effort to permanently block President Trump from creating a nearly $1.8 billion settlement fund for victims of lawfare during the Biden administration. Former National Security Advisor John Bolton is pleading guilty in a classified documents case and is about to pay a hefty fine.
3: John Bolton served as National Security Advisor in President Trump's first term in office, but became an outspoken critic of the president, often appearing on MSNBC and CNN. He plans to plead guilty and pay a fine north of $2 million as part of a deal with federal prosecutors for mishandling classified documents. Bolton is accused of sharing sensitive information, including notes on intelligence briefings, for possible use in a book he was writing.
1: Correspondent Laura Winters reporting. And President Vladimir Putin says Russia will continue to strengthen its air defenses to counter recent Ukrainian drone attacks, which have reached deep inside his country. On Wall Street, big day for the Dow. The Dow Jones Industrial Average up 879 points. The rest of the indices green as well. This is SRN News.
0: 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Saturday, June 13th, the annual Catfish Extravaganza and raffle will take place beginning at 3 p.m. with registration at Nelson Field in Bel Air. Many prizes are being put up, including a $500 cash prize, and tickets start at just $5. 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

0: 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I'm proud to have Knee Deep in Bluegrass here in Wheeling.
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1: With SRN News, I'm Jason Walker. Stalled ceasefire talks. Here's Karen Chamis.
2: Hezbollah has rejected the latest ceasefire agreement reached between Israel and the Lebanese government, demanding a complete Israeli withdrawal. Thursday's announcement came as Israeli strikes killed at least four people and a UN peacekeeper. A statement by Hezbollah's leader, Naim Qassem, was read out by a news presenter for Hezbollah's Al-Manar news station. In the statement, Qassem said the agreement's demand that Hezbollah fighters leave southern Lebanon under fire would mean surrender, defeat, and achieving the enemy's goals. He added, "What we're concerned about is an end to the aggression, ceasefire, and Israel's withdrawal." I'm Karen Chamas.
1: United States imposing sanctions on Cuban President Miguel Diaz-Canel, his wife, and three others. That action is the latest move by the Trump administration to pressure the island's leadership. It drew immediate condemnation from Havana. American Airlines temporarily suspending some of its routes over the summer.
3: It's because steep jet fuel costs continue to strain carriers' budgets amid the war with Iran. In a statement, American said it had adjusted service for select routes in August and September and that impacted travelers would be offered alternative arrangements or refunds. American said the changes were in line with wider industry trends.
1: That is Bill Alexander reporting from the nation's capital. The NBA has banned two fans for life from all arenas around the league. One of them was arrested after running onto the court during game one of the NBA Finals in San Antonio. President Trump planning to attend an NBA Finals game in New York next week with the Knicks and the Spurs, possibly game three Monday. This is SRN News.
0: Here's a WWOV community calendar event. Saturday, June 13th, the annual Catfish Extravaganza and raffle will take place beginning at 3 p.m. with registration at Nelson Field in Bel Air. Many prizes are being put up, including a $500 cash prize, and tickets start at just $5. Call Jen Olshalski at 740-338-9477 for details, or go to rwcov.org for information. Proceeds are to benefit the relevant worship center youth and teen programs.
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Hello, operator. Give me room 321, please. Thank you. Hello, Noble Lumpkin. This here is the Luster's Potentate. I said it's the Luster's Potentate. The Luster's Coy, Dad, blame it this bubble. Boy, why wasn't you at the parade? What? Well, how'd you get that big Harley up there in your room? What? I can't hear you, Coy. Quit revving it up, son. Turn it off. Listen, I just want you to know one thing. You have embarrassed us all, the whole Hey Hira delegation. Now, I'll see you at the banquet tonight, son, and you be there, Coy. You hear me? Black tie, 7 o'clock. Be there, and Coy, don't answer the phone. Uddin', uddin'.

0: Operator 321, please. Thank you. Hello, Coy. What are you doing?
1: What do you mean, who is this?
0: This is Bubba. Why wasn't you at the banquet?
1: What do you mean?
0: All you had to wear was a Hawaiian flare in his shirt. Well, you may think you're fooling some people, but I know what's going on. Yeah, and everybody's seen the little redhead. That's right, everybody. Why, she come running right through the dinner, right in the middle of the pineapple sherbet. Didn't have nothing on but your fez, Coy. Coy, you the only one's got a fez with a propeller on top. Yeah, and she's yelling out the secret code too, Coy. Dead, blame it, we're going to have to change it now, Coy. We're going to have a special meeting when we get back to Hay Highland about your conduct at this here convention. Embarrassing. Now, Coy, you be at the secret conclave tonight, you hear me? And Coy, keep it a secret.

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Oh, hello, Coy. 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Knew you wasn't at the meeting. Well, I found out that at 3 o'clock this morning, you was out there

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Dad, blame it, that ain't no way to act. We supposed to be pillars of the community. When we get back to Hey Hira, you can just turn in your ring and your tie tag, cause Coy, you are out of the shrine. You gonna be blackballed, boy. That's right. You might even have to pack your bags and leave town. What do you mean you might join the Hells Angels? Coy, don't you hang up on me.

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0: 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I'm proud to have Knee Deep in Bluegrass here in Wheeling.
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for spacious skies, for amber waves of rain, for purple mountains, majesty above the fruited plains. America, America, God shed his grace on thee and crown thy good with brotherhood of seed.

0: With SRN News, I'm Jason Walker. President Trump wants to boost America's coal industry.
1: President Trump is announcing a major investment in the coal industry as the administration moves to expand domestic energy production and strengthen America's energy independence.
2: As a result of the $700 million investment that I'm announcing today, we will protect 14 coal plants and 42 coal mines. It's a tremendous number. And build two new coal plants and one massive new export terminal, because we're exporting coal. Coal's a great business, really a big business, and it's real power. It's in terms of power, there's really nothing like it.
1: Willie Nelson, the White House.
0: Well, former National Security Advisor John Bolton will plead guilty to a single count of retaining classified information under a deal with the Department of Justice. It would allow him to avoid any prison time. The deal would resolve a case that had charged Bolton with 18 counts of retaining and or sharing notes with family members. In Sri Lanka, a deadly blaze in a nursing home. Karen Chamis has more.
3: Fire at an unregistered nursing home in western Sri Lanka has killed at least 12 people and injured 8 others. Police say the fire started late Wednesday at the home for the elderly in Angurawa Tota town. 51 residents were rescued, including people with mental illnesses. The director of the home has been arrested on suspicion of causing deaths through negligence. An investigation is underway. The facility was overcrowded, housing 71 people in a space meant for about 15. Officials had previously warned the management to follow laws and guidelines. I'm Karen Chamas.
0: And this is SRN News.

0: Welcome to Morning Devotions with Pastor Mike. I'd like to share a word of encouragement with you from Our Daily Bread Ministries, Grand Rapids, Michigan. I hope you hear something good to help you start your day. Today's devotion was called, It Was Me. Leviticus 26:40-42 says, If they will confess their sins, I will remember my covenant with Jacob. Tim Gustafson writes, In an old movie comedy, a bumbling but brilliant programmer is chosen for the first manned mission to Mars. Constantly making foolish mistakes, the programmer has a habit of blurting out, It wasn't me! When the crew lands on Mars, the programmer slips from the top of the ladder and falls to the planet's surface, just before his partner sets foot on it. The first words spoken on Mars are, It wasn't me! It's a farcical story, but that programmer's phrase is hauntingly realistic. Whenever there's blame to go around, our response can sound a lot like, It wasn't me. God desires our obedience, but He also knows we're prone to disobey Him. In Leviticus 26:1-13, God outlined His plan for Israel. If they obeyed His commands, He said, I will look on you with favor and make you fruitful and increase your numbers. But habitual disobedience would bring curses and afflictions designed to bring the people to repentance. Then God said that if disobedient Israel would confess their sins and the sins of their ancestors, He would remember His covenant with them. The key to restoring relationships with God is our admission of what we've done wrong. Blaming others keeps us trapped in the guilt cycle, powerless to vindicate ourselves. Fleeing far from God? A good place to start is by saying, It was me. Let us pray. Loving God, I want to be honest with you. Amen. Points to ponder for today are, what is your reflexive reaction when you might be to blame for something? And think of a time when you've been truly honest with God. What did it look like? Morning Devotions have been brought to you by Relevant Worship Center, I-70, exit 220, St. Clairsville. 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On behalf of Pastor Mark Zelowitz and the folk of Relevant Worship Center, I'm Mike Taylor. 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

0: 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I'm proud to have Knee Deep in Bluegrass here in Wheeling.
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1: With SRN News, I'm Jason Walker. President Trump wants to boost America's coal industry.
2: President Trump is announcing a major investment in the coal industry as the administration moves to expand domestic energy production and strengthen America's energy independence.
3: As a result of the $700 million investment that I'm announcing today, we will protect 14 coal plants and 42 coal mines. It's a tremendous number. And build two new coal plants and one massive new export terminal, because we're exporting coal. Coal's a great business, really a big business, and it's real power. It's in terms of power, there's really nothing like it.
2: Willie Nelson, the White House.
1: Well, former National Security Advisor John Bolton will plead guilty to a single count of retaining classified information under a deal with the Department of Justice. It would allow him to avoid any prison time. The deal would resolve a case that had charged Bolton with 18 counts of retaining and or sharing notes with family members. In Sri Lanka, a deadly blaze in a nursing home. Karen Chamis has more.
4: Fire at an unregistered nursing home in western Sri Lanka has killed at least 12 people and injured 8 others. Police say the fire started late Wednesday at the home for the elderly in Angurawa Tota town. 51 residents were rescued, including people with mental illnesses. The director of the home has been arrested on suspicion of causing deaths through negligence. An investigation is underway. The facility was overcrowded, housing 71 people in a space meant for about 15. Officials had previously warned the management to follow laws and guidelines. I'm Karen Chamas.
1: And this is SRN News.
0: 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Saturday, June 13th, the annual Catfish Extravaganza and raffle will take place beginning at 3 p.m. with registration at Nelson Field in Bel Air. Many prizes are being put up, including a $500 cash prize, and tickets start at just $5. 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

0: Welcome to Morning Devotions with Pastor Mike. I'd like to share a word of encouragement with you from Our Daily Bread Ministries, Grand Rapids, Michigan. I hope you hear something good to help you start your day. Today's devotion was called, It Was Me. Leviticus 26:40-42 says, If they will confess their sins, I will remember my covenant with Jacob. Tim Gustafson writes, In an old movie comedy, a bumbling but brilliant programmer is chosen for the first manned mission to Mars. Constantly making foolish mistakes, the programmer has a habit of blurting out, It wasn't me! When the crew lands on Mars, the programmer slips from the top of the ladder and falls to the planet's surface, just before his partner sets foot on it. The first words spoken on Mars are, It wasn't me! It's a farcical story. But that programmer's phrase is hauntingly realistic. Whenever there's blame to go around, our response can sound a lot like, It wasn't me. God desires our obedience, but He also knows we're prone to disobey Him. In Leviticus 26:1-13, God outlined His plan for Israel. If they obeyed His commands, He said, I will look on you with favor and make you fruitful and increase your numbers. But habitual disobedience would bring curses and afflictions designed to bring the people to repentance. Then God said that if disobedient Israel would confess their sins and the sins of their ancestors, He would remember His covenant with them. The key to restoring relationships with God is our admission of what we've done wrong. Blaming others keeps us trapped in the guilt cycle, powerless to vindicate ourselves. Fleeing far from God? A good place to start is by saying, It was me. Let us pray. Loving God, I want to be honest with you. Amen. Points to ponder for today are, what is your reflexive reaction when you might be to blame for something? And think of a time when you've been truly honest with God. What did it look like? Morning Devotions have been brought to you by Relevant Worship Center, I-70, exit 220, St. Clairsville. Our prayer is that the name of Jesus be lifted high in the Ohio Valley and everywhere. 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On behalf of Pastor Mark Zelowitz and the folk of Relevant Worship Center, I'm Mike Taylor. 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

Jailhouse for loafing on the street. When the judge read the verdict, I was a guilty man. He said $45, 30 days in the can.

0: 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This is Cindy Bauckham. I'm proud to have Knee Deep in Bluegrass here in Wheeling.
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1: I started playing on a show called The Wheeling Jamboree. In my hometown, the Jamboree is really very, very important. It's such a huge part of the culture of the Ohio Valley.
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1: With SRN News, I'm Jason Walker. President Trump wants to boost America's coal industry.
2: President Trump is announcing a major investment in the coal industry as the administration moves to expand domestic energy production and strengthen America's energy independence.
3: As a result of the $700 million investment that I'm announcing today, we will protect 14 coal plants and 42 coal mines, it's a tremendous number, and build two new coal plants and one massive new export terminal, because we're exporting coal. Coal's a great business, really a big business, and it's real power. It's in terms of power, there's really nothing like it.
2: Willie Nelson, the White House.
1: Well, former National Security Advisor John Bolton will plead guilty to a single count of retaining classified information under a deal with the Department of Justice. It would allow him to avoid any prison time. The deal would resolve a case that had charged Bolton with 18 counts of retaining and or sharing notes with family members. In Sri Lanka, a deadly blaze in a nursing home. Karen Chamis has more.
4: Fire at an unregistered nursing home in western Sri Lanka has killed at least 12 people and injured 8 others. Police say the fire started late Wednesday at the home for the elderly in Angurawa Tota town. 51 residents were rescued, including people with mental illnesses. The director of the home has been arrested on suspicion of causing deaths through negligence. An investigation is underway. The facility was overcrowded, housing 71 people in a space meant for about 15. Officials had previously warned the management to follow laws and guidelines. I'm Karen Chamas.
1: And this is SRN News.
0: Here's a WWOV community calendar event. Saturday, June 13th, the annual Catfish Extravaganza and raffle will take place beginning at 3 p.m. with registration at Nelson Field in Bel Air. Many prizes are being put up, including a $500 cash prize, and tickets start at just $5. Call Jen Olshalski at 740-338-9477 for details, or go to rwcov.org for information. Proceeds are to benefit the relevant worship center youth and teen programs.
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0: Welcome to Morning Devotions with Pastor Mike. I'd like to share a word of encouragement with you from Our Daily Bread Ministries, Grand Rapids, Michigan. I hope you hear something good to help you start your day. Today's devotion was called, It Was Me. Leviticus 26:40-42 says, If they will confess their sins, I will remember my covenant with Jacob. Tim Gustafson writes, In an old movie comedy, a bumbling but brilliant programmer is chosen for the first manned mission to Mars. Constantly making foolish mistakes, the programmer has a habit of blurting out, It wasn't me! When the crew lands on Mars, the programmer slips from the top of the ladder and falls to the planet's surface, just before his partner sets foot on it. The first words spoken on Mars are, It wasn't me! It's a farcical story. But that programmer's phrase is hauntingly realistic. Whenever there's blame to go around, our response can sound a lot like, It wasn't me. God desires our obedience, but He also knows we're prone to disobey Him. In Leviticus 26, 1-13, God outlined His plan for Israel. If they obeyed His commands, He said, I will look on you with favor and make you fruitful and increase your numbers. But habitual disobedience would bring curses and afflictions designed to bring the people to repentance. Then God said that if disobedient Israel would confess their sins and the sins of their ancestors, He would remember His covenant with them. The key to restoring relationships with God is our admission of what we've done wrong. Blaming others keeps us trapped in the guilt cycle, powerless to vindicate ourselves. Fleeing far from God? A good place to start is by saying, It was me. Let us pray. Loving God, I want to be honest with you. Amen. Points to ponder for today are, what is your reflexive reaction when you might be to blame for something? And think of a time when you've been truly honest with God. What did it look like? Morning Devotions have been brought to you by Relevant Worship Center, I-70, exit 220, St. Clairsville. Our prayer is that the name of Jesus be lifted high in the Ohio Valley and everywhere. 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

0: 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I'm proud to have Knee Deep in Bluegrass here in Wheeling.
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0: WOVLP, serving Martins Ferry in the greater Wheeling area.
1: With SRN News, I'm John Scott. The Senate passing legislation to fund President Trump's immigration enforcement agencies early this morning. This came after weeks of delays and a fierce backlash to an unrelated $1.76 billion settlement fund that threatened to derail that bill. Senators voting for the $70 billion legislation to fund immigration and customs enforcement and border patrol for the next 3 years. There are stalled ceasefire talks. Karen Chamas with a report.
2: Hezbollah has rejected the latest ceasefire agreement reached between Israel and the Lebanese government, demanding a complete Israeli withdrawal. Thursday's announcement came as Israeli strikes killed at least four people and a UN peacekeeper. A statement by Hezbollah's leader, Naeem Qassem, was read out by a news presenter for Hezbollah's Al-Manar news station. In the statement, Qassem said the agreement's demand that Hezbollah fighters leave southern Lebanon under fire would mean surrender, defeat, and achieving the enemy's goals. He added, "What we're concerned about is an end to the aggression, ceasefire, and Israel's withdrawal." I'm Karen Chamas.
1: The United States imposing sanctions on Cuban President Miguel Diaz-Canel, his wife, and three other individuals. The action, the latest move by the Trump administration to pressure the island's leadership, and it drew immediate condemnation from Havana. American Airlines temporarily suspending some of its routes this summer. Bill Alexander reports.
3: It's because steep jet fuel costs continue to strain carriers' budgets amid the war with Iran. In a statement, American said it had adjusted service for select routes in August and September and that impacted travelers would be offered alternative arrangements or refunds. American said the changes were in line with wider industry trends.
1: That's Bill Alexander. This is...
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0: Cha-cha-cha. Brother Dave and Mr. Squeezy here with you this morning on WWOV. We're hoping you want to dance with us this morning. That was George Strait. It is 9:06 on this Friday morning on a glorious sunny weekend that we're having here in the Ohio Valley. Mr. Squeezy, lots of stuff going on in the Ohio Valley this weekend, you know.
1: Yes, there is.
0: All kinds of events, and we're going to be talking about those. Some coming up here, our community calendar event, our featured one, is the Catfish Extravaganza down there in happening. The registration is happening down there in Nelson Field in Bel Air. That's coming up, and that's to benefit the Relevant Worship Center youth programs. We'll be talking about that as well. You've been hearing the announcement at the top of the hour here, but there's all kinds of stuff going on, and we'd like you to send us a message. If you've got something going on this weekend, send us an email on air at wwovfm.com, and we'll put that on the air for you. So anything that sticks out there in your notes there, Mr. Squeezy, for the...
1: there was, and then somebody tried to call me. I believe that there's a chili cook-off this weekend in Wheeling.
0: That's downtown Wheeling.
1: Downtown Wheeling. There's Strawberry Festival in both Steubenville and Martins Ferry.
0: Strawberry Festivals, well, they don't hear us up in Steubenville, so never mind them.
1: Okay.
0: But they hear us in Martins Ferry, for sure.
1: In Martins Ferry.
0: Yeah, that's the Strawberry Festival. That is tomorrow, and that's put on by Project Forward, the group down there in Martins Ferry. And like I say, if you've got an event coming up, email us on air at wwovfm.com, and we'll put it out there for you. In the meantime, it's all downhill from here today on this Friday. And
1: today,
0: yeah,
1: at Wheeling Park is Fun Fest Friday. 6 to 9.
0: 6 to 9 at Wheeling Park.
1: Wheeling Park.
0: Is that one of the shelters or the band shell?
1: I think it's the park. I think it's just Fun Fest. You know, they have music, they have rides, usually they have bouncy houses. I haven't been out there.
0: Well, I don't think you'd fit on a bouncy house, brother.
1: Oh, I can get in a bouncy house.
0: I don't know how high you'd go.
1: I don't know if I'd get out, but I'd get in.
0: Yeah. Well, you know what? Any of these events here, you'll be feeling the feeling, just like the Bellamy brothers. Here we go.

Continuing the legacy of genuine country music. WWOV and the Wheeling Jamboree. The country music show with tradition like none other.

0: Wow. That was Clint Black right there with Summer's A-Comin'. No A in there, just Summer's A-Comin'.
1: I think it's here.
0: Yeah. I'm telling you what a glorious day out there.
1: And they announced today the opening of Wheeling's pools this weekend.
0: Oh, yeah. All the swimming pools are open?
1: This weekend.
0: Yeah.
1: And,
0: how many swimming pools do we have?
1: I think Wheeling has three or four, not counting Wheeling Park because that's a separate entity.
0: Okay, you got the one on the island.
1: You got
0: the one in South Wheeling.
1: South Wheeling Island and
0: Warwood.
1: Warwood, I believe, so that's three.
0: Plus Wheeling Park and Ogabee.
1: So I don't believe those are included in Wheeling. Those are,
0: well, they're city parks.
1: No, they're state parks. Well, county parks.
0: No, Wheeling Park is a city park. They're part of the Wheeling City Parks and parks and whatever. Parks and Recreation. That's what it is. Yeah, yeah.
1: Yeah, good name for a TV show.
0: Yeah. So, needless to say, okay, so the pools are open.
1: I believe this weekend. I'm not sure about right this second.
0: Okay. Let me ask you something.
1: Go ahead.
0: I have fond memories of going to the park pools around here. And we would always take my sister and I and all of her friends, of course, and we're of a certain generation, you know, you and I. They would always take a transistor radio and listen to the local radio stations. So what do they take today?
1: Their phone.
0: Just their phone?
1: Mm-hmm.
0: Okay.
1: And maybe some earbuds that they can connect to their phone.
0: Yeah. What's the social difference between that and back then?
1: Transistor, I believe, was AM.
0: Okay.
1: Yeah,
0: so, AM, FM, transistor.
1: I don't know what you're looking for.
0: What I'm looking for is the social difference is the teens of that era who had their radios with them, they would all have the same radio station on. Whereas today, if someone takes their music with them, everybody's listening to their own thing.
1: Right.
0: That's the thing that I'm looking for. So, do you think there's any place here in the United States where folks still take their radios and they don't take their phones?
1: I don't think so, unless, I don't know. I don't believe so, unless, of course, there's no service somewhere.
0: Right. So, if there's no Wi-Fi, public Wi-Fi, wherever they're at, all they have is radio.
1: Mm-hmm.
0: Yeah. So, folks, encourage your youngsters to get a radio.
1: Well, you know, you notice that vinyl's coming back.
0: Yeah, it has been for a long time.
1: You know, so why couldn't,
0: radio.
1: Right.
0: Yeah.
1: Next thing you know, they'll be wearing watches again. Because people don't wear watches anymore. Yeah, if a phone tells you the time.
0: Look here, buddy. See what I got right there?
1: Yeah, but that was a gift from who?
0: That was my birthday gift from my wife, yeah.
1: You're kind of bound to wear that. You got to.
0: Yeah.
1: Where's that watch I bought you?
0: Yeah. Yeah, well, I'm enjoying it. It's decorative, you know. It's a nice piece. Because mine, of course, broke after about 4 weeks. But
1: all right, so you were talking about radio. Where was this leading us?
0: Radio, yeah. Encourage young folks to listen to the radio and share the music.
1: Well, there's one thing I do like that is kind of old school.
0: What's that?
1: The high schools, the local high schools, all still have their radio show. Like Wheeling Park High School has WPHS, and they're still training young disc jockeys.
0: They are,
1: that is a plus.
0: Yeah, that and West Liberty has one.
1: Right,
0: John Marshall has one.
1: I think they all still have theirs.
0: Yeah,
1: and
0: Tony down there, at John Marshall, and I don't know.
1: I just think that's wonderful.
0: Yeah,
1: You know, when I went to Park, we had old Al Zeidman.
0: Yeah. Yeah, my buddy Warren was the first WPHS station manager. And I have a lot of fond memories of that. Was it was at the time the studio up there was just off of one of the, I think it was the North Lunchroom.
1: Mm-hmm.
0: Yeah, I don't know whether they've changed the footprint or not.
1: Oh, I'm sure they have.
0: Yeah,
1: they've changed a lot. It's a beautiful school.
0: Yeah.
1: If they gave me the opportunity to go back to Park High, absolutely. That's, they have so much more than we did.
0: Yeah. Well, just the Performing Arts Center up there.
1: Oh, yeah.
0: Yeah.
1: Yeah.
0: We didn't have anything like that.
1: No, we didn't either.
0: We had that little tiny theater they had.
1: There was a small in-school theater.
0: Yeah, I think it was.
1: There was a practice football field over the hill.
0: Yeah.
1: And that was it. I mean, of course, we had a nice gym.
0: Yeah.
1: But that was it. We didn't have no pool. We didn't have no swim team.
0: I was in the marching band, and we had to march on the asphalt in the parking lot behind Wheeling Park High School.
1: Yep.
0: Those were the days.
1: Yes, yes, yeah. Oh, the days.
0: Yeah, and we can think of all kinds of memories back then, but let's play some more classic and all-time country and bluegrass favorites here. We're going to get right in here to a Buck Owens tune, and he's thinking of me. Here we go.

Let me tell you folks about global warming, especially you younger folks out there. Don't worry about it. And I'll tell you why. Just trust me on this. For as long as I have been alive, it's been hot in the summer. And this right here is almost unbelievable. Some summers have been hotter than others. You know what it is? It's just weather. You know, every holiday season between November and December, Reader's Digest publishes this poll that has become kind of popular. You might be familiar with it. It tells us that most Americans today are not as happy, not as content, not as joyful as their parents or grandparents.

That's where. Now, we don't know why, we just aren't. Well, see, that's one of those reasons. As the years have gone by, we've been conditioned or conned into worrying about things we should never worry about. As an example, regardless of your age, if you folks in the audience tonight, whether you're in your 30s, 50s, or 70s, when we were this little, the people who raised us at that time, the phrase climate change did not exist. The phrase global warming did not exist. Well, since those terms did not exist, whether it was your grandmother or your father, here's how they would describe the weather. It'd be like, damn, it's hot. And then just go to work. It was a three-word conversation. Damn, it's hot. But not us, okay? Like last August, for example, it was 1 degree hotter than the previous August. They're already predicting that this coming August could be the same thing, another degree hotter. Yeah. It looks like planet Earth is getting hotter and hotter. At that rate, planet Earth won't even be around after another 100,000 years. And there's something we all should do. It's our responsibility. Adjust a thermostat. Drive smaller cars. And we should all put 4 heavy trash cans in a little tiny kitchen. We all should recycle. Separate the paper from the plastic and the plastic from the cans. Separate all that from the food scraps from the table. And for goodness sakes, folks, please, please, please quit sucking on those plastic straws. They go end up in the bottom of the ocean. That's a heavy burden to carry around. Ah, damn. We've gone a long way from

0: Hello, Wheeling!
1: Buddy Ray here. Yep, it's me. You've got that Wheeling feeling with 101 WWOV, the home of the Wheeling Jamboree.

0: Yes, sir. That's what we're doing this morning, playing you a country song.
1: And we're rocking the jukebox.
0: Yes, sir. Brother Dave and Mr. Squeezy here.
1: All my squeeze-a-maniacs out there.
0: That was a long break we took there. I tell you what, we had music from Terry Gibbs and Kenny Chesney, and had a little comedy routine from
1: Alan Jackson.
0: The comedy routine wasn't from Alan Jackson.
1: Oh, that wasn't him? I could have sworn that sounded like him.
0: Yeah, that was James Gregory, comedian. He's kind of a hometown comedian, or homeboy, home country boy.
1: Is he from Wheeling?
0: No. He passed away, I think, last year.
1: But, God bless him.
0: Yeah. He was an older fella. Funny stuff there from the late James Gregory. And what a beautiful day we have out there. It's atop a 2 mile hill here at the Highlands broadcast facility, the World International Headquarters.
1: Universal.
0: Yeah. Global headquarters of the Wheeling Jamboree. Right here on WWOB. Hey, you know what? Bad news, Mr. Squeezy.
1: Bad news?
0: I hate to say it.
1: What's that?
0: Jay Bradley got hurt and cannot do his show today at noon.
1: All right. Well, is he going to be all right?
0: Well, he was, from what he messaged me, was he was on a tractor. And got, well, that was nice.
1: That was nice, wasn't that? That was like all over the world.
0: give me a heads up or something on that. You'll have to pardon.
1: I didn't know it was there.
0: You have to. You have to pardon him, folks. He's having digestive issues with the mic open. Good grief.
1: Oh, Lord.
0: Anyway, I was giving the folks an update on Jay Bradley. If we can do an encore show, we will. But he had a mishap with a tree branch. So he's got to go get glasses and see his doctor and all those kinds of things. But we hope he'll be back here on Monday. But that's the update on Jay Bradley. Normally in at noon. Following us, so give him a shout out when you get a chance. He's of course on Facebook. Jay Bradley.
1: You never know what to expect when the Squeeze Man is on air.
0: Wow!
1: You never know. You just never know.
0: Man, give me a heads up or something. You know.
1: Told you what happened to me in Walmart.
0: Since I'm producing over here as well. What happened at Walmart? I'm afraid to ask.
1: No, that's all right.
0: Must have been. All I can say is it must have been bad.
1: It was actually pretty funny, but I don't know if I should say it. It's like, I don't know. We'll talk about it.
0: Okay. I think we need a brand new man from Brooks and Dunn. Here we go.

0: WOVLP, serving Martins Ferry in the greater Wheeling area.
1: With SRN News, I'm John Scott. Israel's Air Force has struck parts of southern Lebanon, and the military issued evacuation orders for 9 villages. Lebanon's state news agency reporting 6 people were killed. The strikes come after Hezbollah rejected a ceasefire agreement, demanding a complete Israeli withdrawal. The war threatens efforts to end the Iran conflict and reopen the Strait of Hormuz. President Trump wants to boost America's coal industry.
2: President Trump is announcing a major investment in the coal industry as the administration moves to expand domestic energy production and strengthen America's energy independence.
3: As a result of the $700 million investment that I'm announcing today, we will protect 14 coal plants and 42 coal mines. It's a tremendous number. And build 2 new coal plants and 1 massive new export terminal, because we're exporting coal. Coal's a great business, and really a big business, and it's real power. It's in terms of power, there's really nothing like it.
2: Willie Nelson, The White House.
1: Chinese leader Xi Jinping traveling to North Korea next week. It will be his first visit in years. In Sri Lanka, a deadly blaze in a nursing home.
4: Fire at an unregistered nursing home in western Sri Lanka has killed at least 12 people and injured 8 others. Police say the fire started late Wednesday at the home for the elderly in Angurawa Tota town. 51 residents were rescued, including people with mental illnesses. The director of the home has been arrested on suspicion of causing deaths through negligence. An investigation is underway. The facility was overcrowded, housing 71 people in a space meant for about 15. Officials had previously warned the management to follow laws and guidelines. I'm Karen Shemath.
5: If country and bluegrass were whipped up in a kitchen by 5-star chefs, we know that the secret recipe is very simple. A little bit of this, a little bit of that. Bake at 101.1 FM until burnt to a fine crisp.
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0: Vern Gosden right there, and Month of Sundays to Get Over You.
1: He used to be in Wheeling a lot, didn't he?
0: He was here for a number of Jamboree shows.
1: I remember
0: shows,
1: seeing
0: yeah.
1: his bus. Or I know you posted a picture of his bus
0: yeah.
1: when he was in Wheeling.
0: Yeah.
1: And I remember seeing him a lot.
0: Yeah, the voice, they called him.
1: Yes.
0: Vern Gosden, Month of Sundays. And it's not a month of Fridays, but it is Friday.
1: Friday.
0: At the top of 2 Mile Hill right now.
1: 2 Mile Hill.
0: Is where we're at the studios, at the Highland Studios.
1: Mm-hmm.
0: And we're enjoying our morning here at 10:06. And looking forward to lots of stuff happening on the weekends.
1: Right.
0: I didn't play my community calendar announcement at the top of the hour like I do throughout the day because I wanted to talk about it and a couple of the other ones that are going on. Now, the one that I normally play at the top of the hour on the station, you've probably heard it, is the Catfish Extravaganza. And that's to benefit the youth and children's ministries at Relevant Worship Center in St. Clairsville.
1: Mr. Squeezy is very excited about that event.
0: Yeah, I know you're going to be there doing some squeezing of,
1: yes,
0: of the lemons.
1: We love doing things for that church. They're great people.
0: Yeah,
1: they come out and they're in it to win it.
0: Yeah, but you know that that extravaganza on the 13th, you've got to go down to Nelson Field in Bel Air and register to partake in it because they're giving away $500 cash.
1: I've seen that in like a lot of cut meat.
0: That, yeah,
1: in a cooler.
0: Yeah, there's a cooler with food in it for folks.
1: Wow.
0: And that would be a great relief for those struggling financially.
1: It would be.
0: To win those things, put gas in your vehicle and that'd fill your tank a few times, $500, wouldn't it?
1: It's getting cheaper by the day.
0: It is, but, you know, there are some folks that are still struggling.
1: Well, we all struggle.
0: Yeah.
1: You know, just remember where we are. This is the struggle belt. Thank you.
0: Yeah. Well, anyway, there's one of the events. That's on the 13th, and you have to go down to Nelson Field in Bel Air to register for the event. Now, this weekend, the other community calendar events we want to mention is the two strawberry festivals, one in Martins Ferry, one in Steubenville. And
1: those chili cook-off in Wheeling.
0: Oh, I wasn't done talking about the strawberries.
1: Oh, you just like strawberries.
0: Well, they're okay, yeah. But there's live entertainment and plenty of food vendors for those, and those both help the communities of Martins Ferry and Steubenville. But the one in Martins Ferry in particular, because we have broadcasted live, Mr. Squeezy, you weren't around, but we have done live remote broadcast from the Martins Ferry Strawberry Festival, and that's right on 4th Street there. There's a lot of churches and the nonprofit group called Project Forward Martins Ferry. And you know, it'd be nice if some of those folks would get a hold of us. I know they have a big changeover, though. There's must be a lot of changeover in that organization. But they should give us a shout-out because we are technically licensed in Martins Ferry and serving, you know, the greater Wheeling area. And then I have no idea about the one in Steubenville, who that
1: it didn't say on my event schedule.
0: Is it a city event or anything?
1: I believe it is.
0: Yeah. Okay. And then the chili cook-off. That's the proceeds for the Wheeling chili cook-off.
1: Right.
0: They've got some kind of.
1: Well, they are a nonprofit. They've made, I believe, they said $200,000 since they began.
0: Yeah.
1: And it's a good fun. I mean, it's great food. Yeah. You don't get enough. You know, you buy tickets and they give you this little cup just to test it.
0: They give you a Dixie cup full of chili?
1: Not even a Dixie cup.
0: Wow.
1: It's like a pill cup at the hospital, you know.
0: Oh, is that right?
1: Little souffle cup. But you know, it's a cook off, and you're testing it. That's it.
0: They give you one chili bean, one little bean,
1: one little oyster cracker. And but you know, with a big bowl of chili, I like my crackers or maybe even some cornbread. You know, so
0: ooh, now you're talking.
1: Yeah, so they don't do that, but they could.
0: Yeah, and that's down on the Wheeling waterfront. Do you know what time that starts? Is that an all day affair?
1: I imagine it would. I'll look it up.
0: Yeah.
1: But I imagine it would start around lunchtime, so probably about 11.
0: Hey, chili people, why don't you get a hold of us?
1: Yeah, chili people.
0: What's the matter with you, chili people? So, they've had too many beans or something. Too much cornbread. But
1: just don't go to Walmart.
0: Now, you got to be careful there, buddy.
1: Yeah, I know. And speaking of Walmart, they are having a carnival-type event at the Moundsville Walmart.
0: Okay.
1: And that is for the Children's Hospital. And they
0: the one in Morgantown?
1: No, the Children's Hospital in Morgantown, yes, but
0: yeah,
1: it's the Moundsville Walmart.
0: Yeah,
1: in the parking lot there.
0: Yeah,
1: having,
0: but it benefits the Children's Hospital in Morgantown.
1: And Squeezy will be there. I think they'll have bouncy houses. They're having a lot of events.
0: Okay.
1: This is their big fundraiser for the year. So I hope some people want to come on down.
0: Tell me again who sponsors that.
1: This is from Walmart. They're having the event.
0: Yeah, but who's putting it on, though?
1: I mean, Walmart is sponsoring it. They're putting it on. Their employees are putting it on.
0: Oh, okay.
1: So any money they make goes into their children's hospital fund, which in turn goes to Morgantown.
0: Gotcha.
1: So, and they keep none of it. All the money they make goes to the kids.
0: That's a good deal.
1: That is.
0: And that's a busy Walmart down there. Right?
1: If you're around in Moundsville, stop in and see me. And
0: that's when?
1: Sunday. This Sunday.
0: This coming Sunday.
1: 11 to 4.
0: The 7th.
1: Yes.
0: Yeah. Okay. All righty. Well, that's our community discussion here for stuff going on in the Ohio Valley. Again, if you've got something and you would like to hear us talk about it and give you some support, on air at WWOVFM is the email address.
1: Right.
0: And that is on air, onair, at WWOVFM.com. And send us what you have happening, if it's a community event, no matter what kind, if you're a volunteer organization, nonprofit, et cetera, et cetera. Let us hear about it so we can tell all three of the listeners that we have.
1: We got more than that. We got more than that.
0: Yeah, okay. Well, the many gazillion listeners we have.
1: We are worldwide. You can't forget that.
0: Yeah.
1: Worldwide.
0: They even hear us in Waukesha.
1: Waukesha, Wisconsin.
0: Who was that up there? You knew somebody up there that was listening.
1: Oh, yes. I know Diane Feld that lives there. She is actually a first cousin. And
0: oh, okay. So it's a relative.
1: She spread
0: the word out there.
1: She makes them listen to it at work.
0: Okay.
1: You know? You will listen to this.
0: Okay.
1: God bless her.
0: Yeah, bless you now. Hey, you know what? Let's play some more music. Your all-time country and bluegrass favorites. Here's the Grascals doing a Waylon Jennings tune.

0: There we go. Oklahoma Swing right there, Mr. Squeezy and Brother Dave here with you this morning. Before that, we had... by the way, that was Vince Gill and Reba McEntire. And before that, we had the Steve Earle with Hillbilly Highway. And before that, old Ronnie McDowell, one of the Jamboree favorites, watching girls go by at 10:33. And you look like you might be...
1: No. I'm wide awake.
0: Are you? Okay.
1: Don't give me that. You okay. Tried that last week.
0: All right.
1: Excuse me. Yeah. And it's a beautiful day outside.
0: No nappy time here. No nappy time. And no more bodily noises.
1: Oh, I can't guarantee that. You know, when they happen, they happen.
0: I hear you.
1: You know?
0: But we're playing our all-time country favorites and your bluegrass traditional songs here on WWOV, and we're happy that you can join us morning and that you're being safe out there on this Friday, kicking off a decent weekend. And you know what I have been neglecting to do all morning long because I'm so caught up in the bright sunshine out there. It's 76 degrees here at the Highlands right now, and it's sunny, just a beautiful, bright, sunny day. And we're looking at a few floaters out there, a few clouds in the sky.
1: Any rain?
0: And no, today's going to be a high of 84. We're supposed to get up to 84. And low 65 this evening. No rain except for possibly late tomorrow night, early into the morning. And temperatures tomorrow, we're looking at a high of 80 and a low of 64. And I think the humidity's starting to creep in because we got some rain coming Sunday, Monday, and Tuesday, and even Wednesday, or beyond.
1: So, or beyond.
0: Yeah, thunderstorms coming into the area.
1: Thunderstruck. We have that, don't we?
0: I don't.
1: Bluegrass?
0: Thunderstruck? I don't think so. I'll have to see if I can dig that one up.
1: That's you know who sings it? Thunderstruck?
0: AC/DC?
1: Yeah. You're not as old as you're letting on.
0: Yeah.
1: You know a few things are true.
0: Well, I have been around, yeah.
1: I'd say it's not your first rodeo. Speaking of rodeos,
0: yeah,
1: there will be one in Belmont. I believe it's this weekend. I don't know. It might be next weekend.
0: Rodeo?
1: Rafter M Rodeo.
0: So that's a commercial event.
1: Not for me, because if I get hurt, no, I ain't going to ride.
0: But what I'm saying, it's not like a charity.
1: No, I you know what? I really don't know. That's I didn't dig into that. I just know that I might go to it. And I don't always.
0: Yeah,
1: I don't always.
0: You're going to pretend to be the bucking bronco out there and put your quarter on the horse.
1: Now,
0: years ago
1: when I was an EMT. They used to hire us to come out because they have to have an ambulance on scene.
0: Okay.
1: And they've always bugged me to get on and try my, you know, they give you a football helmet and they put you on and they show you how to do everything. No thanks.
0: Okay. Yeah, that sounds dangerous.
1: That'd be something you could do.
0: Yeah, right.
1: Yeah. Match broken hip. Another matching broken hip.
0: Yeah, matching metal hips.
1: Call you bionic.
0: Just what I need. Well, since you're talking about radios, rodeos rather, not radios, but I'm going to play Jamboree artist. This is Shelby Nessler and the late Jim Wilson. And they have a band. The band's still active since Jim passed away, but they were members of the Jamboree since 2013. And they did a remake of George Strait's song, "This Ain't My First Rodeo." Here we go.

0: Jamboree artists there, Shelby Nessler and Jim Wilson with This Ain't My First Rodeo. And I have to issue a correction there, Mr. Squeezy. That was a Vern Gosden hit, not George Strait. But they do a good job on that. They're good entertainers. If you ever catch the Make Mine Country Band up in central Pennsylvania. And they were a lot of fun. And we dedicate that to the late Jim Wilson there. Passed away just a couple months back. So we were talking also about the Toe Tapping Tuesday
1: right.
0: event
1: mm-hmm.
0: coming up this week, which would be, what would that be, the 8th? Yeah.
1: Be Tuesday.
0: I know. Be I'm aware that it's Tuesday.
1: And it is after the Warwood Farmers Market, which I will be part of.
0: Okay, I got you. But the calendar is, however, missing on my computer, so I can't read it. That is the 9th, not the 8th.
1: Mm-hmm.
0: That's the 9th. And Jamboree artists Miller, Smith, and Major are going to be at Toe Tapping Tuesday, a City of Wheeling event at Garden Park, free event.
1: Warwood.
0: Up in Warwood, the great thriving metropolis of
1: You know what? There's
0: Warwood.
1: Not enough is said about Warwood. That is such a hidden gem. You know, it's a great part of town. It really is.
0: Yeah. Good gem, huh?
1: A hidden gem.
0: Hidden.
1: Hidden.
0: There's a reason it's hidden.
1: They hit it real good.
0: Yeah. Okay.
1: Yeah.
0: Well, anyway, that's there's another community calendar event.
1: Mm-hmm.
0: Miller, Smith, and Major. And we're going to play a song right now from those three guys plus one more. Here's the Fabulous Bender Boys, which also has Miller, Smith, and Major in the group here. And it is an old rock tune. And you'll have to tell me who did it after we...
1: After, all right, after, if I have to.
0: You'll have to look it up. Cause
1: I'll know.
0: I can't remember.
1: I will know.

continuing the legacy of genuine country music. WWOV and the Wheeling Jamboree, the country music show with tradition like none other.

0: Yeah, buddy, get your bluegrass on right there. That's Larry Cordell and his tune Yardbird. For all you bluegrass fans out there and all you delivery drivers who hate bluegrass and who are scared of banjos and fiddles. But, hey, we hope you enjoy what we play here anyway.
1: That banjo scared me.
0: Yeah. Oh, no, it's a steel guitar.
1: Oh, here she comes with the fiddle.
0: Yeah, exactly. Hey, it's 10:52 on our Friday, on our fabulous
1: Friday.
0: Yes, indeed. And we'll see. What do we else we got going? We did our community calendar events. And
1: we did.
0: We talked about the weather a little bit. And we talked about Jay Bradley. He's not going to be here. A reminder to our folks.
1: Get well soon, Jay. Hope that heals up.
0: He won't be here.
1: What do you have, scratches on his head? Is that what he said?
0: He said it hit him so hard it broke his glasses.
1: That's pretty tough. Yeah. That's a bad hit.
0: Yeah. So we hope you're feeling better, buddy, if you're listening. And you'll be back next week. Of course, we're talking about Jay Bradley, who hosts the Country Memory Show on Monday and Friday.
1: I don't know.
0: What's that?
1: Let's see how this sounds. Mr. Squeezy's Country Memory Show. You better hurry up, Jay.
0: Yeah. That sounds sour to me, buddy. That sounds sour right there.
1: Oh, I don't have half or even a fourth of the knowledge of Jay.
0: Oh, my goodness. Yeah, he's got those Billboard top 10, top 40, and all the history. He's got all that stuff down, man.
1: That's why he's the station's most popular.
0: Yeah, most popular show.
1: You know, and because he's the best.
0: Monday and Friday.
1: Mr. Squeezy's. Yeah, that might. No, I don't think so.
0: I don't know about that.
1: No, I think I might change my name to protect the innocent.
0: Yeah, we could. Hey, it is now 10:54, almost 10:55. And we're going to continue to play a couple more tunes here before SRN News, and then we'll be in the last hour of our morning show. We hope that you are driving safe, and if you're out there working hard, that you have a productive day, and you're looking forward to spending time with your family this weekend. I know I am, and Mr. Squeezy's going to be out there in the community.
1: Doing my thing.
0: Squeezing his lemons and all that.
1: Doing my thing.
0: Good
1: in
0: stuff.
1: The community.
0: On Life's Highway. Just like Steve Warner here doing Life's Highway.

0: WOVLP, serving Martins Ferry in the greater Wheeling area.
1: With SRN News, I'm John Scott. The House passing a bill to aid Ukraine and sanction key segments of the Russian economy. And that's despite Republican leaders warning the legislation will undermine negotiations designed to achieve a comparable but stronger result. The legislation seeks to cement U.S. assistance for Ukraine by providing more than $1 billion in security and reconstruction aid and making another $8 billion available for Ukraine's defense through loans. President Trump now says housing regulator Bill Pulte is not his permanent choice to lead national intelligence.
2: President Trump's announcement of Bill Pulte as acting director of national intelligence drew reactions like this Wednesday from Republican Senator John Cornyn.
3: I see no evidence of any qualifications for that job.
2: Thursday, the president sought to clarify.
4: It's an acting position. It's not a permanent. He's not going to be permanent because, you know, I don't think he'd want to be permanent.
2: Pulte's currently head of the Federal Housing Finance Agency and has been a divisive figure in the administration, pushing to go after Trump's political rivals by alleging mortgage fraud.
4: He's a very smart guy, and you may find out some things about the rigged elections, et cetera, et cetera.
2: Ben Thomas, Washington.
1: The long-awaited return to the NBA Finals to the Big Apple will feature an appearance by the president.
5: President Donald Trump is planning to attend an NBA Finals game in New York next week to root for his hometown Knicks. The president announced Thursday that he's accepting an invitation from Knicks owner James Dolan and said he's eyeing a visit Monday for Game 3. An avid sports fan and native New Yorker, Trump said he watched some of the Knicks' Game 1 win over the San Antonio Spurs. He called the Knicks, quote, dominant. The NBA believes Trump would be the first sitting president to attend an NBA Finals game. I'm Geffen Coolball.
1: This is SR.
6: If country and bluegrass were whipped up in a kitchen by five-star chefs, we know that the secret recipe is very simple. 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Bake at 101.1 FMs until burnt to a fine crisp.
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0: Dolly Parton, Freebird, WWOV. It is 11:14, and we had such a big response from our Bluegrass to Rock. I think we're going to do it again for the next hour, or what we have left.
1: We'll come close to it, yeah.
0: So if you missed it, we spent an afternoon one day, or a morning, and we played every song we could find. It was initially rock and roll, but it had been remade in bluegrass, and it went fairly well. So let's start this one off with Steve Miller and the Joker.

0: That was an old Kiss song. Who was singing that? Oh, you know. Anyways, we're going to do another song. This one's by Tom Petty. And what's the girl's name? It's going
1: that
0: to be
1: was
0: singing
1: the, that was the original artist, Tom Petty. And this version is done by Dale Ann Bradley. She's a former IBM Vocalist of the Year. And she's quite popular.
0: All right.
1: You ready?
0: I'm ready.
1: Tom Petty's Won't Back Down.

0: Everybody do your best Bob Dylan there.
1: Are you waiting on it?
0: Yeah, I'm waiting on
1: it. Serve somebody.
0: Yeah, that's it. And
1: gonna have to serve somebody.
0: And that was the one and only Charlie Daniels. And that was on his album Off the Grid, which was almost entirely all Bob Dylan songs.
1: Well, that's a good album.
0: So there you go.
1: There you go.
0: Yeah, we're digging into some rock and roll and pop songs here at 11:38 on our Friday. It's about time for us to
1: Friday
0: to wrap things up here. And reminder: Jay Bradley will not be in today while he recovers from his farming incident there out on his farm. And we hope that he'll be safely back on Monday. But hey, stick with us. Keep the dial right here on 101.1 FM.
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1: Same bad time, same bad...
0: Yes, yes, indeed. Don't forget to please go to our Facebook page.
1: You remember that? We'll see you next week. Same bad time, same bad channel.
0: Pow, zap. Yeah, I remember.
1: Oh, and you gave me a microphone. What's wrong with
0: okay.
1: you?
0: Okay. That's all right, Commissioner Gordon. And your bat, you got your bat phone over there. So, hey, we're going to, we got just about 20 minutes left, and we're going to keep on serving somebody. We're going to serve you, serve our listeners, serve our community with Community Radio, WWOV 101.1 FM here in the Ohio Valley in the greater Wheeling area. Happy to be with you, and I hope you're enjoying the music. Something different, perhaps, on your Friday afternoon while you're out on the road or while you're doing the dishes. Well, because I see online here something, Mr. Squeezy.
1: Yes?
0: There's a ton of Echo listeners.
1: We like them.
0: Yeah, I can go here to our... I can go to our streaming engine, and we have a number of Echo listeners. And we're happy to have you along.
1: And we thank you very much and, for spending the morning with us.
0: So, you know, and if you got your... iPhone with you. Hey Siri, play WWOV, and that'll come up on your iTunes also.
1: Did it come up on yours?
0: I don't know. I don't have an iPhone.
1: I don't either.
0: Or, hey Google, play WWOV.
1: Yeah. All right.
0: Hey Echo, play WWOV. And anyway, whatever you're listening on your iPad, your iPhone, your Android, your computer, what have you. We're just happy to have you. We're grateful. 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We would be honored. Whatever you can do helps us keep the lights on here at the glamorous Highlands Studios here on Wharton Circle at the top of 2 Mile Hill up here where you got your... you got your Cabela's, you got your food-eating places, and the hardware stores, and
1: your Maynard's.
0: All those things where our offices are located in the wonderful Highlands Complex, shopping complex, and soon to be, from what I read in the papers, soon to be a destination for a residential community. They're talking about putting a golf cart community up here, so you'll have the what do they call it?
1: That'd be all right.
0: What's I've already forgotten it. Actually, I should be in them old folks' home. What that place in Florida down there? In
1: Ocala, yeah,
0: the villages. Yeah, the villages north. Yeah, so
1: that'd be nice.
0: Wouldn't that be neat to have that up here?
1: Yeah.
0: So, anyway, it's now 11:42. We're going to keep on playing some music here. And this is Don Rigsby and Larry Stevenson with the song titled Don't Stop Believin'. And I think many of our rock and roll fans will recognize this song. Here we go.

0: Living on a prayer right there. It's 11:58, time for us to go home, Mr. Squeezy. And
1: it's that time.
0: Get out of here today. We hope everybody has enjoyed our selection of fine all-time country and bluegrass music today here on WWOV. And have a great, safe weekend.
1: Enjoy your weekend. There's plenty to do.
0: Yes, indeed. Enjoy your family.
1: No matter where you look on Facebook, you know, they started putting these lists out of stuff to do. I think that's fantastic.
0: Oh, yeah, absolutely.
1: So if you're looking for something to do, there's something for you in Wheeling.
0: Yeah, we have several lists, month events on the Facebook page on ours. Yeah.
1: Right.
0: So enjoy it. It's going to be a great weekend, and see you on Monday.
1: Monday!

0: With SRN News, I'm John Scott. U.S. employers adding 172,000 jobs in May as the labor market continued to show resilience in the face of rising costs from the Iran war. The Labor Department reporting job growth was down slightly last month from a revised 179,000 in April. The unemployment rate staying at a low 4.3%. The Senate passed a bill funding President Trump's immigration enforcement agencies early Friday, after weeks of delays and backlash to an unrelated billion-dollar settlement fund that nearly derailed the bill.
1: Senators voted 52 to 47 to pass the $70 billion legislation to fund Immigration and Customs Enforcement and Border Patrol for the next 3 years, through the end of President Trump's term, after Democrats blocked the money for months. The bill will now head to the House, which is expected to take it up next week. The final vote came just before 5 a.m., after Republicans narrowly defeated multiple attempts by members of both parties to add language to the bill that would permanently ban Mr. Trump's settlement fund for allies who believe that they've been politically persecuted. Bernie Bennett, Washington.
0: China and North Korea holding talks next week.
2: Chinese leader Xi Jinping will travel to North Korea next week in what will be his first visit in years, the trip the latest in a series of steps by China to reinforce its close ties with its nuclear-armed neighbor, whose leader, Kim Jong-un, has reached out to Russia in recent years, notably by sending troops and conventional weapons to support the war against Ukraine. The next week meeting announcement was made by both countries on Friday, a day after North Korea unveiled a new facility to produce nuclear fuel. Experts say the plant's disclosure implies that Kim is eager to cement his country's status as a nuclear weapons state ahead of Xi's visit. I'm Charles Diledesma.
0: And the vote counting continues in the race for governor in California after Tuesday's election. This is SRN News.
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0: 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I'm proud to have Knee Deep in Bluegrass here in Wheeling.
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0: WWOVLP, serving Martins Ferry in the greater Wheeling area.
1: With SRN News, I'm John Scott. U.S. employers adding 172,000 jobs in May as the labor market continued to show resilience in the face of rising costs from the Iran war. The Labor Department reporting job growth was down slightly last month from a revised 179,000 in April. The unemployment rate staying at a low 4.3%. The Senate passed a bill funding President Trump's immigration enforcement agencies early Friday. After weeks of delays and backlash to an unrelated billion-dollar settlement fund that nearly derailed the bill.
2: Senators voted 52-47 to pass the $70 billion legislation to fund Immigration and Customs Enforcement and Border Patrol for the next 3 years through the end of President Trump's term after Democrats blocked the money for months. The bill will now head to the House, which is expected to take it up next week. The final vote came just before 5 a.m. after Republicans narrowly defeated multiple attempts by members of both parties to add language to the bill that would permanently ban Mr. Trump's settlement fund for allies who believe that they've been politically persecuted. Bernie Bennett, Washington.
1: China and North Korea holding talks next week.
3: Chinese leader Xi Jinping will travel to North Korea next week in what will be his first visit in years. The trip, the latest in a series of steps by China to reinforce its close ties with its nuclear-armed neighbor, whose leader, Kim Jong-un, has reached out to Russia in recent years, notably by sending troops and conventional weapons to support the war against Ukraine. The next week meeting announcement was made by both countries on Friday, a day after North Korea unveiled a new facility to produce nuclear fuel. Experts say the plant's disclosure implies that Kim is eager to cement his country's status as a nuclear weapons state ahead of Xi's visit. I'm Charles Deledesma.
1: And the vote counting continues in the race for governor in California after Tuesday's election. This is SRNU.
0: Here's a WWOV community calendar event. Saturday, June 13th, the annual Catfish Extravaganza and raffle will take place beginning at 3 p.m. with registration at Nelson Field in Bel Air. Many prizes are being put up, including a $500 cash prize, and tickets start at just $5. 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

0: 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I'm proud to have Knee Deep in Bluegrass here in Wheeling.
1: Don't miss Knee Deep in Bluegrass Saturday nights at 10 p.m. right after the world-famous Wheeling Jamboree.

A couple of the guys came up during the intermission a while ago when we were signing the pictures and said, you told us you never done a show without saying at least one semi-sacred song or a sacred song, so we'd like to do this one here for the ones that requested.

0: This is WWOVLP, serving Martins Ferry in the greater Wheeling area.
1: With SRN News, I'm John Scott. U.S. employers adding 172,000 jobs in May as the labor market continued to show resilience in the face of rising costs from the Iran war. The Labor Department reporting job growth was down slightly last month from a revised 179,000 in April. The unemployment rate staying at a low 4.3%. The Senate passed a bill funding President Trump's immigration enforcement agencies early Friday, after weeks of delays and backlash to an unrelated billion-dollar settlement fund that nearly derailed the bill.
2: Senators voted 52-47 to pass the $70 billion legislation to fund Immigration and Customs Enforcement and Border Patrol for the next 3 years through the end of President Trump's term, after Democrats blocked the money for months. The bill will now head to the House, which is expected to take it up next week. The final vote came just before 5 a.m. after Republicans narrowly defeated multiple attempts by members of both parties to add language to the bill that would permanently ban Mr. Trump's settlement fund for allies who believe that they've been politically persecuted. Bernie Bennett, Washington.
1: China and North Korea holding talks next week.
3: Chinese leader Xi Jinping will travel to North Korea next week in what will be his first visit in years. The trip, the latest in a series of steps by China to reinforce its close ties with its nuclear-armed neighbor, whose leader, Kim Jong-un, has reached out to Russia in recent years, notably by sending troops and conventional weapons to support the war against Ukraine. The next week meeting announcement was made by both countries on Friday, a day after North Korea unveiled a new facility to produce nuclear fuel. Experts say the plant's disclosure implies that Kim is eager to cement his country's status as a nuclear weapons state ahead of Xi's visit. I'm Charles Delezma.
1: And the vote counting continues in the race for governor in California after Tuesday's election. This is SRN News.
0: Here's a WWOV community calendar event. Saturday, June 13th, the annual Catfish Extravaganza and raffle will take place beginning at 3 p.m. with registration at Nelson Field in Bel Air. Many prizes are being put up, including a $500 cash prize, and tickets start at just $5. Call Jen Olshalski at 740-338-9477 for details, or go to rwcov.org for information. Proceeds are to benefit the relevant worship center youth and teen programs.
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0: 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I'm proud to have Knee Deep in Bluegrass here in Wheeling.
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1: With SRN News, I'm John Scott. U.S. employers adding 172,000 jobs in May as the labor market continued to show resilience in the face of rising costs from the Iran war. The Labor Department reporting job growth was down slightly last month from a revised 179,000 in April. The unemployment rate staying at a low 4.3%. The Senate passed a bill funding President Trump's immigration enforcement agencies early Friday. After weeks of delays and backlash to an unrelated billion-dollar settlement fund that nearly derailed the bill.
2: Senators voted 52-47 to pass the $70 billion legislation to fund Immigration and Customs Enforcement and Border Patrol for the next 3 years, through the end of President Trump's term, after Democrats blocked the money for months. The bill will now head to the House, which is expected to take it up next week. The final vote came just before 5 a.m., after Republicans narrowly defeated multiple attempts by members of both parties to add language to the bill that would permanently ban Mr. Trump's settlement fund for allies who believe that they've been politically persecuted. Bernie Bennett, Washington.
1: China and North Korea holding talks next week.
3: Chinese leader Xi Jinping will travel to North Korea next week in what will be his first visit in years. The trip, the latest in a series of steps by China to reinforce its close ties with its nuclear-armed neighbor, whose leader, Kim Jong-un, has reached out to Russia in recent years, notably by sending troops and conventional weapons to support the war against Ukraine. The next week meeting announcement was made by both countries on Friday, a day after North Korea unveiled a new facility to produce nuclear fuel. Experts say the plant's disclosure implies that Kim is eager to cement his country's status as a nuclear weapons state ahead of Xi's visit. I'm Charles Delezesma.
1: And the vote counting continues in the race for governor in California after Tuesday's election. This is SRNU.
0: Here's a WWOV community calendar event. Saturday, June 13th, the annual Catfish Extravaganza and raffle will take place beginning at 3 p.m. with registration at Nelson Field in Bel Air. 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

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Like, she thought Kitty Wells was a place, a cat.

0: is a duck. Western Union is a cowboy's underwear. I don't know what else.
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2: With SRN News, I'm John Scott. U.S. employers adding 172,000 jobs in May as the labor market continued to show resilience in the face of rising costs from the Iran war. The Labor Department reporting job growth was down slightly last month from a revised 179,000 in April. The unemployment rate staying at a low 4.3%. The Senate passed a bill funding President Trump's immigration enforcement agencies early Friday, after weeks of delays and backlash to an unrelated billion-dollar settlement fund that nearly derailed the bill.
3: Senators voted 52-47 to pass the $70 billion legislation to fund Immigration and Customs Enforcement and Border Patrol for the next 3 years, through the end of President Trump's term, after Democrats blocked the money for months. The bill will now head to the House, which is expected to take it up next week. The final vote came just before 5 a.m., after Republicans narrowly defeated multiple attempts by members of both parties to add language to the bill that would permanently ban Mr. Trump's settlement fund for allies who believe that they have been politically persecuted. Bernie Bennett, Washington.
2: China and North Korea holding talks next week.
4: Chinese leader Xi Jinping will travel to North Korea next week in what will be his first visit in years. The trip, the latest in a series of steps by China to reinforce its close ties with its nuclear-armed neighbor, whose leader, Kim Jong-un, has reached out to Russia in recent years, notably by sending troops and conventional weapons to support the war against Ukraine. The next week meeting announcement was made by both countries on Friday, a day after North Korea unveiled a new facility to produce nuclear fuel. Experts say the plant's disclosure implies that Kim is eager to cement his country's status as a nuclear weapons state ahead of Xi's visit. I'm Charles Deledesma.
2: And the vote counting continues in the race for governor in California after Tuesday's election. This is SRNU.
1: 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Saturday, June 13th, the annual Catfish Extravaganza and raffle will take place beginning at 3 p.m. with registration at Nelson Field in Bel Air. 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
1: 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I'm proud to have Knee Deep in Bluegrass here in Wheeling.
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1: With SRN News, I'm John Scott. U.S. employers adding 172,000 jobs in May as the labor market continued to show resilience in the face of rising costs from the Iran war. The Labor Department reporting job growth was down slightly last month from a revised 179,000 in April. The unemployment rate staying at a low 4.3%. The Senate passed a bill funding President Trump's immigration enforcement agencies early Friday, after weeks of delays and backlash to an unrelated billion-dollar settlement fund that nearly derailed the bill.
2: Senators voted 52-47 to pass the $70 billion legislation to fund Immigration and Customs Enforcement and Border Patrol for the next 3 years, through the end of President Trump's term, after Democrats blocked the money for months. The bill will now head to the House, which is expected to take it up next week. The final vote came just before 5 a.m., after Republicans narrowly defeated multiple attempts by members of both parties to add language to the bill that would permanently ban Mr. Trump's settlement fund for allies who believe that they've been politically persecuted. Bernie Bennett, Washington.
1: China and North Korea holding talks next week.
3: Chinese leader Xi Jinping will travel to North Korea next week in what will be his first visit in years. The trip, the latest in a series of steps by China to reinforce its close ties with its nuclear-armed neighbor, whose leader, Kim Jong-un, has reached out to Russia in recent years, notably by sending troops and conventional weapons to support the war against Ukraine. The next week meeting announcement was made by both countries on Friday, a day after North Korea unveiled a new facility to produce nuclear fuel. Experts say the plant's disclosure implies that Kim is eager to cement his country's status as a nuclear weapons state ahead of Xi's visit. I'm Charles de Ledesma.
1: And the vote counting continues in the race for governor in California after Tuesday's election. This is SRNU.
0: 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Saturday, June 13th, the annual Catfish Extravaganza and raffle will take place beginning at 3 p.m. with registration at Nelson Field in Bel Air. Many prizes are being put up, including a $500 cash prize, and tickets start at just $5. 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

0: 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I'm proud to have Knee Deep in Bluegrass here in Wheeling.
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1: With SRN News, I'm John Scott. U.S. employers adding 172,000 jobs in May as the labor market continued to show resilience in the face of rising costs from the Iran war. The Labor Department reporting job growth was down slightly last month from a revised 179,000 in April. The unemployment rate staying at a low 4.3%. The Senate passed a bill funding President Trump's immigration enforcement agencies early Friday, after weeks of delays and backlash to an unrelated billion-dollar settlement fund that nearly derailed the bill.
2: Senators voted 52-47 to pass the $70 billion legislation to fund Immigration and Customs Enforcement and Border Patrol for the next 3 years, through the end of President Trump's term, after Democrats blocked the money for months. The bill will now head to the House, which is expected to take it up next week. The final vote came just before 5 a.m., after Republicans narrowly defeated multiple attempts by members of both parties to add language to the bill that would permanently ban Mr. Trump's settlement fund for allies who believe that they've been politically persecuted. Bernie Bennett, Washington.
1: China and North Korea holding talks next week.
3: Chinese leader Xi Jinping will travel to North Korea next week in what will be his first visit in years. The trip, the latest in a series of steps by China to reinforce its close ties with its nuclear-armed neighbor, whose leader, Kim Jong-un, has reached out to Russia in recent years, notably by sending troops and conventional weapons to support the war against Ukraine. The next week meeting announcement was made by both countries on Friday, a day after North Korea unveiled a new facility to produce nuclear fuel. Experts say the plant's disclosure implies that Kim is eager to cement his country's status as a nuclear weapons state ahead of Xi's visit. I'm Charles Tillethesma.
1: And the vote counting continues in the race for governor in California after Tuesday's election. This is SRN News.
0: 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Saturday, June 13th, the annual Catfish Extravaganza and raffle will take place beginning at 3 p.m. with registration at Nelson Field in Bel Air. 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

0: 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I'm proud to have Knee Deep in Bluegrass here in Wheeling.
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1: He's everywhere!

Thank you. Well, it's great to be here in this little bitty but really nice little theater. This is just so good. I'm telling you, I like the sound in here too. Sounds good, especially when you all clap. That's wonderful. All right, let me hear that. Yeah. Well, I've been on the road since Hitler was a PFC. 52 years I've been out here doing this. And we have traveled on every mode of transportation, I think, that there ever was. We started out on the ox carts, you know, that's what they had back in those days. But I'm telling you, we have traveled in all kinds of vehicles. And a lot of these adventures on the road have stayed in my memory, and one in particular sticks out in my mind, and I want to tell you about it right here. We were taking off from New York City in a big jumbo jet, climbing out over the Atlantic Ocean, headed for London, England. I was all excited. It's my first trip, and we got out just banking up over the... You could just barely see New York back there. Of course, I didn't look, but I mean, you know, couldn't see it anyway. And meanwhile, the pilot comes on. Excuse me, the stewardess. I shouldn't say stewardess, a flight attendant. Yes. She comes on and talks forever. But one of the things she said that stuck out in my memory was when she said, "In case of emergency, your bottom seat cushion can be used for flotation." Let me tell you something. If I'm going to crash in the Atlantic Ocean, the last thing I'm going to hug up around my face is what I was sitting on when I heard the news. And then to add insult to injury, the pilot comes on and he says, "Welcome aboard, ladies and gentlemen. We'll be flying at an altitude of 40,000 feet today. The weatherman says it's clear, sailing all the way to London. And I just want you to know..." Oh, my goodness. And he goes silent. About 10 seconds, he comes back on the intercom. He says, "Excuse me for that outburst, ladies and gentlemen, but the flight attendant just dropped a steaming hot cup of coffee on my lap." Boy, you ought to see the front of my pants. And I said, "Well, you ought to see the back of mine." I started recording back in 1957, and for the first 3 years, I had a kind of got a slow start. For the first 3 years, I couldn't get arrested with a hit, but in 1960, I says to myself, "I got to do something, track some attention here, get the ball rolling." So I want to sing you the very first song that ever did anything at all for my career. This is a song that I wrote and recorded back in 1960. We started every record.

That's all we're going to do with that one. Now, believe it or not, in 1960, that record was taking off like a rocket, going to be a big hit. We had to pull it off the market because in my exuberance, I neglected to get permission from the people that owned the character, Sergeant Preston, to use him in a song. picky. Broke my heart to kill a hit record like that too, but it gave me a clue and I knew what to do. So in 1961, I wrote and recorded this song. Way

That's all we're going to do with that one, too. Now, well, thank you. Now, in 61, that was a small hit. I think it went to 35 on the national chart. Not a real big deal, but, you know, it's something to talk about anyway. But in 1962, I had my first big hit. And in the early 90s, during Desert Storm, when the U.S. tanks were chasing Saddam across the desert, the intercom and all those tanks was playing this song.

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His front hump gonna have me singing like Slim Whitman. Clyde said, with his camel, well, who do you think you sound like now, Pavarotti? Yeah, and that's the story about Ahab the Arab, seeking the burning sand.

Is it Miller time already?

Well, here we are, Wheeling, West Virginia. Life in the fast lane. Now, I know some of you think I'm joking, but I'm serious. We've been playing retirement towns down in Florida. Let me tell you, there ain't no fast lane down there at all. I mean, they invented the slow driver. I remember the last night we were there. I was driving from the hotel to the show. I thought I was going to be late for my own show. I got behind a gentleman. He's doing 12. And proud of it, too. Had that cruise control on, you know. Turn signal had been on since October. I thought I never was going to get around him. But as luck would have it, a slim chance opened up. So I took the cue, right foot gas. I went around him. Felt good. And then a policeman pulled me over. Said I was going 87 miles an hour. 87 miles an hour. I told him, I said, you know, I don't believe I'm going to be driving that long. He didn't think that was funny at all. He said he's going to give me a ticket. I said, oh, come on, officer. How about just a warning? So he fired 3 shots over my head. Good thing I had on my Depends. But I still like Florida in spite of the slow drivers. I still love Florida. As a matter of fact, I got a friend lives down there, and she's a school teacher. She teaches school down around Miami, and she told me a cute story the other day. I got to pass it on to you. She said that not long ago, she and another teacher friend of hers had an idea for a field trip for the kids. And they taught 3rd and 4th grades. So she said they went to the school board and got permission, got the big yellow bus, took them to Hialeah. Well, I know that's a horse race track, but it is an educational experience. Anyway, she said no sooner had they gotten there than got the kids off the bus than little Johnny comes up, tugging on her skirt. Have to use the restroom. She said, oh, that's a good idea, Johnny. She said, the other teacher, why don't you take the girls? I'll take the boys. We'll all go to the restroom, meet back here and go to the races. So she said she herded the boys to the men's room. Said, now go on in there, boys. I'll wait right outside. Well, it wasn't 15 seconds. Little Johnny's back tugging on her skirt. We can't reach it. Said she didn't know what she was going to do. But she looked around. Nobody around. It's early in the day. She asked him, anybody in there but you boys? No, ma'am. She said, okay, I'll come in and help you. So she said she went in, lined them all up. She's going down the line, holding them up one at a time. Said she thought she never would get to the end of the line, but she finally does. She's holding up the last little boy. And I told you she taught 3rd and 4th grade. She said, well, she noticed that he was a little more mature than the other little boy. She said, just off the top of her head, she said, well, you must be in the 4th. He said, no, ma'am, I'm riding lucky in the 7th, but I appreciate the lift. Here's another old song. Those drums you hear in the background are jungle drums.

Thank you, culture lovers. Thank you. Well, I'd just like to thank the Academy. Where is Taylor Swift? Is she backstage? I would give her this award. Well, this is a small crowd, but we got to have just a few Shriners out there. Are there any Shriners here? Any Shriners? I mean, you know, if there are no Shriners, do what? I scare. Are you a Shriner? That sure is a big wristwatch you got there. I'm gonna tell you. Meanwhile, if there are no, I love the Shriners. Is the reason I'm asking if there are any here today, because they do good work. They have more fun than any group I've ever encountered in my entire life, and they do a lot of good stuff too. They raise a lot of money for the children's hospitals and the burn hospitals. And let me tell you something, if a Shriner asks you for a donation, give it to them if you possibly can, because they don't take any off the top. They don't take any off. A lot of these charities, you know, they'll take 80% of it or 90, you know, and the poor recipient gets 10 or 20%. The Shriners give it all to the kids' hospitals. They're great. I wrote a song about them. I want to sing it for you.

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Thank you. Hello, Noble Lumpkin. This here is the Lester's Potentate. I said it's the Lester's Potentate. The illustrious, Coy, Dad, blame it, this Bubba. Following you at the parade. Well, how'd you get your big Harley up there in your room, Coy? What? Quit revving it up, son. I can't hear you. Turn it off. Listen, I just want you to know one thing. You've embarrassed us all, the whole Hey Hira delegation. Now, you be at the secret meeting tonight. You hear me, son? Black tie, 7 o'clock. Be there, Coy. And Coy, don't answer the phone, uddin'. Who is that giggling in the background? Hope Charlene don't find out about this. Well, you mean you might join the Hales Angels? Coy, don't you hang up on me. Hello. Hey. Operator, yeah, we just cut off. Room 321. Coy, you don't hang up on the Lester's Potentate.

I want to do another old song. Hey, we're going to do some new songs later on in the show, but you folks look like you're of an age that you can remember these, so I'm not feeling guilty up here. Meanwhile, I want to do you a song that we had in the show years ago, and we took it out. You know, I don't know why, but it just got, you know, we replaced it with something that was more current. But recent events in the news have prompted me to put this song back in the show, and I think it's relevant today with all the things in the news and the poster child for the events that I'm talking about in the news. I'd like to dedicate the song to him. This is dedicated to Bernie Madoff here.

0: Thank you. You know, back when I was growing up, radio was a lot different than it is today. The radio stations weren't tied in, or locked in, I should say, to one particular style of music. Now today, usually, you have a radio station that plays nothing but adult contemporary, or jazz, or country music, or, you know, you name it. They've got us all neatly in boxes. Back when I was growing up, you'd turn on radio stations, they'd play all kinds of music. You know, you'd hear Montavani and Lefty Frizzell right there next to each other. You know, it was wonderful. I enjoyed it, and I got exposed to a lot of different styles of music. And consequently, I've learned to appreciate a lot of different styles of music. And one of my favorite styles of music has always been gospel music. I've recorded a couple of gospel albums in my time. And in the gospel music field, my favorite thing is the quartets. I love the gospel quartets. They are the backbone of the industry as far as I'm concerned. And my favorite guy in a gospel quartet has always been the bass singer. Oh yeah, I wish I could sing bass. I'm not a bass singer. I've tried, and I sing bass about like old Porter Wagner used to sing bass. Bless his heart. I used to watch. Did you ever watch Porter's show back when he was on? I used to watch him a lot back when Dolly was on with him. Oh yeah, they sang a lot of gospel music on that show too. I remember one night Dolly sang, "Lord, You Gave Me a Mountain." It's wonderful. I was inspired by that. But there are some. The point I'm trying to make about mentioning Porter's show is that one night I was watching, and Porter was singing a solo, and he sang, "I'll tell the man, turn the jukebox way down. That's how I sing bass, too. Now, I know I can't hit that note. I think Porter thought he hit it. That's okay, though. That's all right, you know. Meanwhile, maybe I need a hearing aid or something. I don't know. I probably do. But there are some great bass singers in gospel music. People like J.D. Sumner used to be great. And Richard Sturban with Oaks, he can go four octaves below the piano. He goes slow, puts broken glass back together. Yeah, he used to follow Ella Fitzgerald around just cleaning up the damage. Is it Ella or is it Memorex? Oh, Joe, come along. I mean,
1: Richard.
0: Richard. He'd come. Too many names. I can't remember. Richard would come along. Whoa. Richard's a bass singer. He got a vasectomy last Tuesday, Wednesday, and Thursday. He did. He got it at Sears. Every time he gets excited, now his garage door's open, you know. When he's really feeling good, you can pick up Rush Limbaugh on him, I'm going to tell you. I'm just kidding. I love gospel music, and I want to sing you one of my favorite old gospel songs. And I would get the girls down here to help me, but, well, they're just kind of prisoners up there.
1: They are.
0: So, you know, stay up there, girls. These are the Hussies, by the way. Well, wait a minute. We shouldn't call them hussies on a gospel song. What's wrong with me? Okay. Sister Sabrina and Sister Sherry, ladies and gentlemen. Visions in Black.

0: Thank you. You know, one of the reasons I like gospel music is my old grandpa, he loved it. Yeah, and every time I do a gospel song, it reminds me of him. I need to talk a little bit about him right here because he was a character. Oh, yeah. I mean, he was one of those old school kind of guys. And what I mean by that is he was very self-reliant. He didn't want anything, didn't have anything to start with, didn't want anything, just wanted a simple life, just wanted to stay home and spit and whittle, you know. I'm telling you, he was a character. And when I started traveling a lot, I wanted him to go on the road with me, take a trip or two with me, you know, and I kept asking him, he'd say, no, I don't want to go. So one day, though, he called me up and said, where are you going next? I said, well, Miami Beach. He said, well, I'll go with you. And I said, well, great. So I took him to Miami Beach. We checked in one of those big high-rise hotels right there on the beach. Hadn't been in the room 15 minutes. I'm still unpacking. The phone rings. It's the desk clerk. He says,
1: Mr. Stevens.
0: I said, yeah.
1: He said, I'm just afraid we're just going to have to check out.
0: I said, what you talking about? I just checked in. He said,
1: it's your grandfather.
0: I said, well, what did he do?
1: He said, well, he wet the pool.
0: I'm thinking fast here. I mean, I said, well, now, wait a minute. Are you trying to tell me that in a big 500-room hotel like this, with all these kids running around here, you're trying to tell me my grandfather's the only one wet the pool?
1: He said, no, sir. I'm just trying to tell you he's the only one wet it from the high dive.
0: Well, I had to go down to the front desk, jump through hoops backwards for about 15 minutes. I finally convinced him to let us stay on one condition. Grandpa had to swim in the ocean after that. I had to swim in the ocean with him, too. Guilt by association, I guess. I don't know. Anyway, I didn't mind that. Swimming in the ocean with Grandpa. Water's always warm around him, you know. I told you he didn't have anything, didn't want anything. That's true. Consequently, he was the hardest guy in the world to buy a Christmas present for. Every year, it was just a big problem. I remember one year, there's one shopping day left. I didn't know what I was going to get him. And I'm walking down the sidewalk past the pet store. Now, I told this on Hannity the other night. Hannity? No, I mean Huckabee. It's Huckabee. Tom Sawyer. No, it's Huckabee. I love Huckabee. He's a nice guy. And so you might have heard this story. I told it on Huckabee show the other night, but I'm walking down past a pet store, and I looked in the window, and there on a little perch is a beautiful parrot, red, blue, green, yellow feathers. I walked in. I said, how much for the parrot? He said, $1,500. I said, forget it. He said, wait a minute. He said, do you know that parrot can speak 6 languages? I said, whoa, I'll take him. So I bought him, had him shipped to Grandpa for Christmas. I called Grandpa for Christmas. I said, hey, Grandpa, Merry Christmas. How you like that parrot I sent you? He said, oh, he was delicious. I said, Grandpa, you weren't supposed to eat that parrot. That parrot could speak 6 languages. He said, well, he should have said something. He was a character. He was 87 years old and still chasing women. 87, still chasing women. I asked Grandma, I said, doesn't that bother you, him chasing women like that? She said, no. I said, you know, dogs will chase cars too, and they can't drive. Remember back when the waterbeds came out? Oh, yeah, I don't know how long ago, 20, 25 years ago, waterbeds came, big thing. They got one, Grandma and Grandpa. Grandma called it the Dead Sea. My favorite experience, though, with my grandparents is when I was a little kid, I'm visiting them one summer, and I'm out in their yard playing in the dirt. They didn't have grass, it just had dirt. Every now and then they'd sweep it, especially if the chickens had gotten out, you know. I'm down there playing. I'm trying to poke a little earthworm in a little hole in the ground, a little fishing worm in a doodlebug hole. My old grandpa's standing there watching me. He knows I'm never going to get the worm in. If you've ever played with fishing worms, they ain't got no backbone at all, you know. So finally I figured he figured he was going to have a little fun with me. He said, I'll tell you what, boy, get that worm in that hole, I'll give you $5. Well, about that time, I had an epiphany. That's a brainstorm. I ran in the house, got my grandma's hairspray, came back, got straightened that worm out, put him in that hole. My old granddad was amazed. Reached in his pocket, true to his word. Gave me $5. Then he went back in the house. Came back about an hour and gave me another $5. What? What? This is the dumbest band in the world. I said, Grandpa, I didn't want to take advantage of him. I thought he was getting senile. I said, Grandpa, you've already given me $5. He said, I know, boy, that five's from your grandma. I want to do you a song now. Won me a Grammy several years ago. Maybe you heard it.

Thank you. Ever since 9/11, there's been a different attitude in this country. And I think this song touches on one of the important aspects of

You know, this is a big world. And I think I'm right when I say, even though we have been attacked, we can still feel safer in our homes in this country than any other country in the entire world. I don't know how long it's going to last, but right now we're doing pretty good. Meanwhile, there are a special group of people responsible for that.

War's not the answer. Reads a big sign in the yard of some takers of this free life that we're living. We all have a choice, the right to raise our voice. But what about those brave hearts out there giving?

I come from a pretty patriotic family. Weird family, but patriotic. Hey, I've even been called weird myself. You believe that? Well, anyway, I do wear a bra. Buddy of mine asked me the other day, he said, how long you been wearing that? I said, ever since my wife found it in a glove box. Weird family. Big family, too. Big family. I didn't sleep by myself till I got married. Huge family. Lots of kin folks. Uncles, aunts, cousins, brothers, sisters. I'm going to tell you, I got one cousin, Doris. She and her husband, Willard, they got 9 kids. 9 kids. They would have had 10, but they read someplace that every 10th child born in the United States is Hispanic. Well, neither one of them can speak Spanish, you know. I'm just kidding. You know, the real reason they had so many kids is because Doris is hard of hearing. Yeah, every night when they're getting ready for bed, Willard say, hey, Doris, you want to watch TV or what? She said, what? Doris is not a rocket scientist, I won't tell you. You will not find a Mensa card in her purse. Yeah, you stand close to Doris, you can hear the ocean. You've heard that expression, what you don't know won't hurt you? Doris is bulletproof. Of course, everybody in my family is a little strange. Even my mama used to say things in a strange, convoluted way, confused me when I was a little kid. She'd say, now don't you fall out of that tree and break both your legs and come running to me. I remember one night at the dinner table, she said, now I want you to eat every carrot and pee on your plate. They wouldn't let me eat at the table for about 2 weeks. Yeah. Even my dog. Well, anyway, I'll talk about him later. But, you know, coming from a little bitty, little cotton mill town down in Georgia, we had nothing but characters in that town. There wasn't a sane person within miles. And we had one guy we called Maurice Chevalier. You remember Maurice? He was that French guy who sang that song, beautiful girls, walk a little slower when you walk by me. Here's a song that I want to sing for you. This is about...